0: That's Ron Carter and Ricky Dillard with Open My Eye. Our last two in a row artist of the day keeps blessing us with amazing gospel music. Not only as a solo artist, where she's had success with several songs, including the duet with James Fortune, Nobody But Jesus, and as the lead singer for the energetic Brown Singers. Right now, we're happy to share two high-octane gospel songs from this artist. With the first of two selections, here's Lisa Noel Smith, backed up by the Brown Singers with their hit, What He's Done For Me.
1: Hey, come on, put them hands together. Got a little country song I want to do for you. Here we go.

0: That's Lisa Noel Smith, backed up by the Choir Room with the hit Promises. That's going to do it for today's program. We certainly hope you enjoyed it. We would like to thank our special guests, Tatiana George and Tremaine Long, for being a part of our program. I'm your host, Durant Cameron. Hope you enjoy the rest of your day. Have a great week. Make sure to join me next time for another edition of The Rhythm and the Prince. Listening to an encore presentation of The Rhythm and the Prince.
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3: It's

edition of the Rhythm and the Praise. Duran Cameron, your host, with you. And today we have two amazing guests on the show. Joining me later this hour will be Tatiana George. She'll be here to talk about her foot stomp and hand clapping selection. Thank you. And in hour two, Tremaine Long will be here. The multi-award winner will join us to talk about his amazing single, Father. But first, we are taking you to church with our very first selection by Dr. Bobby Jones and the Nashville Super Choir. Here's We Will Sing on the Rhythm and the Praise.

Up next, we have brand new music by Kalante Geff. Now, the last time we heard from the South Carolina native, he brought us the song penned by Ja'Kalen Carr titled Live Again. Now he's got a brand new song taking us down the traditional gospel path that may make you remember of music by the Mighty Clouds of Joy and the Gospel Kinos. Here's Kalante Gavin with At the Meeting on the Rhythm and the Praise. Yeah.

Boy, it is great to hear that group back on the radio. Those are the Truettes with their latest single, The Great Physician. Yes, sir.

That's the songbird of the South, Donnie Peoples, with her 1993 hit, It's So Hard to Get Along. This hour's Gospel Classic Rewind centers on another song by the James Cleveland Lifetime Achievement Award winner and the Gospel Music Hall of Fame inductee. In 1997, Donnie Peoples released the Air Records album, Testify. It featured the title cut and this song, cut 4 on the album, which was a smooth, powerful anthem of hope and spiritual restoration. What is the song? Well, we'll find out after we hear a song that continues to move up the gospel charts. Here's Deanna Ransom with Only God on the Rhythm and the Bridge.

0: next is my conversation with Tatiana George. Now, boy, she's got a churchy down-home song I know you would like if I did, titled Thing. I was able to catch up with her a couple of months ago. She gave me details about this amazing new song and a major event that happened earlier this year.
1: Miss George, how are you doing today?
2: I am well. How are you?
1: I am doing well. Want to thank Soraya Murchison. She made this interview happen. Miss Murchison, thank you for doing that for us. And I tell you, the first time I heard your song, I was like, we got to have her on the show to find out more about this song. So give us details about your hot new song titled Thank You.
2: Yes, so the song dropped November 15th of 2025, and I am so grateful that it is still surfacing the airwaves, the internet waves, the radio waves. It is really, really, really doing its rounds everywhere. But yes, it was released in November of last year.
1: Oh, yeah. Well, it definitely a foot stomper for sure, getting people going, delivering that message. Give us details about how this song was written.
2: This song was written by my husband, Henry George, and we were actually out of town for ministry, and we were in our hotel room, and he said, sing this, and he started singing it, and he started off leading it, and I was on background to it, and we were kind of figuring out the little nooks and crannies, and he said, this is going to be a hit, and he was like, you do the lead now, and I'm going to do the background, and it went from there, and, you know, from there, that point on, we just really started putting in that work in to get everything going and getting it recorded.
1: Oh, wow. Well, your husband knows a hit when he hears it, because it definitely has hit written all over it. I tell you, you remind me, I'm from down south. I'm in South Carolina. And so you got me toe-tapping with some Willie Neal Johnson, some Lisa Noel Smith type music.
2: Uh-huh.
1: That is my, I grew up on that, like cornbread and black eyed peas. So I really enjoyed that.
2: Yes. We in the city, but we church like we in the country.
1: Well, give us details about, I'm always interested in the journey. You know, you told us about writing, and you told us about your husband and you kind of making it work together there. Take us into the studio and the process of finishing the song. How was that process for you?
2: So the process, the studio process was by far the best studio process I've ever had with recording a single. This one just hit different. The connection was really there because I wanted my next single to give Sunday night church. Our church, we still do every Sunday night services. I know some say it's old school, but we still do it. And I wanted this song to resonate with people as if they were in a live Sunday night service. So being in the studio, being back there, I did my prayer. I anointed myself with oil, and I went for what I knew behind that mic. And God truly had his way in that studio, and the rest was literally history. It was such a smooth ride. I prayed, I anointed those walls in that studio, and I prayed, and I went up before God in that studio, and even with the background singers, everything was smooth sailing. It wasn't hard for them. It wasn't hard for the producer. The presence of God was really in the room with the recording process of this, and I am so grateful to that. I am so grateful to God for that, yes.
1: Well, it is definitely evident in the recording. Definitely y'all were having church, no doubt about it.
2: Yes, we were.
1: Now, is this song going to be a part of an EP, or are we going to hear more from you later on in the year?
2: Yes. So I'm actually going to start to work on an album. Is what, you know, we're going to do next. I kind of was tugging between whether or not if I wanted to take Thank You on tour. But I found the way kind of to maneuver through that. I just decided that everywhere I go, of course, under the leading of the Holy Ghost, that I would just minister and perform the song at my different engagements to kind of bring that element in there as far as the tour I really wanted to do. But I really have to buckle down because I just got my confirmation of what my next move should be. So instead of me releasing another single, I'll just release my actual EP or an album. So that is what will be coming forth next. And yes, Thank You will totally be a part of the album. So whether it's an album or EP, Thank You will be on there. Yes.
1: Oh, wow. Well, we're looking forward to that. Good to hear that. Now, I tell you, I'm following you a little bit with your music in the past there. You've released a couple of singles, Hero back in 2021, I believe, and then Philippians 1 and 6 later.
2: Yes.
1: And those, and you show your diversity because, you know, you got a churchy feel for this song, Thank You, and then those other two songs have more of a praise and worship feel.
2: Yes, and that's what I was going for. God has truly blessed me to have a very diverse anointing, and I just want to make sure that with the gift he's given me that I'm giving it all back to the world, that souls may be touched, healed, delivered, set free, that folks may be saved, because it's about kingdom, and that's what I view artistry as. And so, honestly, straight out the gate, I was expecting to be led to do a drive song because the type of church I go to, we sing all type of gospel music, but the roots of the church is good old-fashioned drive them down the road church. So I was expecting when I first came out to release something like this first, but God had led me to go a different way. And then after that, I released the Philippians 1:6, was like more so of a CCM feel. And then after that, I gave them what everybody has been waiting for. And that's that good old quartet drive, that old fashioned church that everybody has been waiting for. So yes, I do love to, just give my gifts in, you know, in different ways that the Lord, you know, the way he gives it to me, I love to give it out. But yes, a good old drive is me all day.
1: Now, you have a lot of hats. You're a wife, you're a mother, obviously you're a gospel artist, you're a praise and worship leader, and you were just ordained an evangelist. Congratulations to you.
2: Thank you so much. I want to kind of pause right there. I am everything you named. But I am not a mom yet. I'm not a mom yet.
1: Not just yet.
2: I love that you spoke it now, because, you know, we're believing God for that. So I love that you spoke it, but I just want to make sure I let you know, not yet, but I love that you're speaking that in the atmosphere.
1: Okay, so we get to December. hey, that Durant Cameron told me this earlier in the year.
2: See there? Listen, sending this so we can reflect, because I believe God.
1: Oh, boy. So, Strike Mother for right now, how are you wearing all those hats, and how has your experience been being an ordained evangelist?
2: It is a task to wear all of the different hats, like how you stated. Being the multi business owner, we have two businesses, being the gospel artist, being the newly evangelist, and, you know, being the praise and worship leader at church, being faithful to that, and just orchestrating all of these hats, still being an auntie, being a sister, being a daughter, being a wife, all of this stuff. So it's just really a matter of just making sure that I have a good balance and just putting God first and at the center of everything, and just really aligning, you know, myself with, you know, like the will of God concerning me, my schedule, making sure that I'm prioritizing everything right. Walking into this role as an evangelist, it has been different. I have been evangelizing, oh my goodness, for the past like 9 or 10 years, you know, ministering the gospel of Jesus Christ through song and through the word of God on the highways and the hedges already, but I just got ordained. So, you know, honestly, I can honestly say, I guess, you know, when I was bootlegging it without the title, you know what I'm saying? I knew who I was, but it was a whole nother ball game when I actually got the title. So it's been a task. It definitely came with more responsibility, but I just believe that, you know, God called me to this. So he'll definitely see me through it, and just making sure that I'm maintaining that balance. And, you know, just make sure that, you know, I'm just making sure that I'm, you know, rightfully, you know, staying in tune with God and doing everything I need to do. It is a task, though, but God is going, he going to grace me through it, as he always has been.
1: How can we follow you?
2: Yes, so I'm on social media under Tatiana George everywhere, TatiAnaGeorge.
1: Awesome. We will definitely check that out. And I got to use that title right back to you. Thank you, Miss George,
2: yes,
1: for your awesome song. Thank you. Thank you for spending time with us and giving us more details how this awesome song came to the airwaves. And we'll definitely be praying for you as you continue delivering the word in a myriad of ways.
2: Absolutely. Thank you so much. It was an honor to be a part.
0: Here's Tatiana George with Thank You on The Rhythm and the Praise.

That's Tatiana George with Thank You. If you don't want to praise, if you don't want to praise, watch me praise, watch me praise. Hey, if you don't want to praise, if you don't want to praise, watch me praise, watch me praise. If you have your calendar in front of you, make sure to circle June 5th as a date to remember. That is when 92, the live album from Samaje, is coming your way. Boy, if it's been anything like the music he's given to us to this point, it will be spectacular. With the first of two selections, here's the latest charting hit by Samaje, Change.

0: That's Emma J with I Rela. Coming up in the next hour, we've got music for you by Fresh Start Worship, BJ Morton, and Ron Carter and Ricky Dillon. Plus, Jermaine Long will join us to talk about his latest single, Father. That and much more happening in hour two, right here on The Rhythm and the Praise.
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0: Welcome back to The Rhythm and the Praise. Our next artist is a BET Sunday Best alum whose single Won't Give Up Now reached the top 50. Now she's back wowing gospel radio with her latest contemporary gospel release. Here's Marjanae with Joy in the Morning on The Rhythm and the Praise.

0: we have My Conversation with minister, producer, and singer-songwriter Tremaine Long. Now, boy, was 2025 an absolute blessing for Mr. Long. His legendary album, which featured the single Put On Your Wings, helped him to earn a Vanity and Kingdom Image Award win. Now he's back with a new song titled Thug, and as follow-up to his last album, Legendary 2.
1: Mr. Long, how you doing today?
2: I am doing good. How you doing, Mr. Cameron?
1: I'm doing fine, man. I'm doing fine. Glad to have you back. By the way, got to tell my brother Chris King, thank you for setting up this interview the second time around. And before we get into Father, a lot has happened with you since the first time you were on the show till now. Your 2025 was awesome. Of course, your album Legendary did well. Your song Put On Your Wings did very well. And I believe you got nominated and won some awards.
2: Well, you know, last year was just a blessing, man, a blessing all the way around. One thing I want to start off by saying, when you're obedient to God, like, he will make you legendary. And so, you know, and I'm still, to me, I don't feel like I am somebody in Christ, but when it comes to the industry, I feel like nobody really knows who I am. But when I tell you, God just been opening up doors to be able to be considered for a Stellar Award last year is a blessing to be considered. I didn't get nominated, but I got considered. That's a feat in itself. And also just to, you know, I got nominated for 2 Vanity Awards and I won them. So Rap Hip Hop Artist of the Year and Emerging Artist of the Year. And then Kingdom Images, I won Rap Artist of the Year. So it's just funny because with those awards, I'm a singer that happens to rap. And God just allowed me to get those categories. So it's a blessing, man.
1: Well, congratulations on all those honors. That is amazing. And I tell you, there's a lot of people listening who have never been considered for a Stellar Award. You were in rarefied air just for that.
2: Yeah, it was. It was a big blessing to be able to just be a part of just looking at sometimes you're looking at those ballots and the people that's on it. It's like, oh, my God, this. I'm on here with Ken Jones and Lecrae. It's just like, oh, man. But just to be in the mix, it's an awesome thing.
1: Well, awesome, awesome, awesome. So happy that happened for you and everything is going well. You had great music out again. We talked about that album and Put On Your Wings. Love that song. And now you got a brand new song that I heard this the first time. I said, Mr. King, we got to have him back on. You got to explain all the details on how this song came together, titled Father. So if you could give us the details about the making of this song.
2: Father is a single that is off my up-and-coming album, Legendary 2. The second coming of the first Legendary. I wanted a song that embodied how I feel to our Heavenly Father, to my Heavenly Father. And I just wanted to express it. And so I wanted to have a song that had a modern 1960s feel to it. And so I just got that together and I started working on the music for that. And then I thought, you know, I'm an R&B fan. And so a lot of I call my music R&G. So I had to channel my inner Tyrese a little bit on some of those vocals because I like when Tyrese has a certain sound, a certain feel on some of his songs that has that old Motown 1960s, 70s R&B. And so I'm just like, I want something like that, but it sounds like today, you know, with a little 808s in there and stuff like that. So I just want people to feel my heart towards God. And so that's pretty much why Father exists, why it came about. And I just want people to understand that, like, we have a Father that loves us regardless of who we are, what we've done. He loves us. And I love him. So, and I just wanted to show that. And I want people to know that's my Father and I love him. So that's basically what it is.
1: Well, wow. I was amazed with it. Glad you're sharing it with us. And I'm always interested in the journey so far as writing the song all the way to going to producing it, and now we can hear the recording. How was that process for you?
2: the process of me recording this song, it just be me in the studio, and so I'm just, I don't have nobody in there pushing me like that, but I'm in there pushing myself, and I know it don't sound right, but it was fun, man. It was emotional, and just really just trying to make sure that I captured my heart on there. So it was fun, man. I really enjoyed myself recording this. It didn't take me forever to record it. It just took me one day. Well, actually, a couple of hours to record that song.
1: Oh, wow. And you're saying, like, it was just you, so it was solo. It was just you speaking to God, making it a passionate delivery in honor of him.
2: Mm-hmm. Yes, sir.
1: Well, hey, I love it. Absolutely love it. Thank you for sharing it with us. Know it's going to do very well. And you were talking about your new project that will be coming out. Any idea when that will be coming out later on in the year?
2: Oh, man. So that will be out May 8th. May 8th, and I'm so excited about this project. This is the reason why I'm excited about this project is because this was just supposed to be the deluxe to the first Legendary. I was just supposed to do a couple of songs to re-release the deluxe for Legendary, and then people was hearing the songs. They was like, bro, these songs stand on their own. But I like Legendary. Legendary was good, but this is his own thing. And that's why Legendary 2 exists right now. And so I said, all right, cool, because the deluxe plus that came out in April, actually this month, and we pushed it back. So we're like, no, we're going to push this. We're going to make it an album and push it back to May 8th. So I'm super excited about this project. And it's just a continuation from where I left off from Legendary 1. But hopefully y'all hear the growth from the production. Y'all hear the growth in the songwriting. I hit a growth in my vocals, in the mixing, mastering, because I do it all. So, you know, I put a lot of time and energy into this project.
1: Oh, wow. Well, we got something to look forward to, a project to look forward to listening to.
2: Yes, sir. And look, y'all can do me a favor, though. Please, if y'all can go to my Instagram page, right, go to _TramaineLong_TramaineLong, and my Instagram page, and go into the link in my bio, and please go pre-save this album. It'll really help me out. Pre-save the album, and then go stream Father.
1: All right. Well, we'll definitely do that. Instagram it is. We'll definitely do that. Thank you for letting us know about that. So you got the song out, Father. And you got Legendary 2 coming out in May. Do you have other events or anything else you want to share with us that's coming up in a few weeks, months, or the remainder of the year?
2: You know, really right now, man, we open. We open. So if people want to book Tramaine Long, come get me at your next event, y'all can do that. Only thing they have to do is just go to TramaineLong.com, TramaineLong.com. And just go, we got a booking page on there. You can book me for your next event. And we can go there, man. We start there, man. Just fill up my calendar.
1: Hey, there you go. Thanks for giving us that info. We could definitely help you out, no doubt about that. And if someone wants to follow you, see what's going on, how can we follow you via social media?
2: 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And if you have a TikTok, if you're a TikToker, I'm TramaineLong86. 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
1: Oh, we will definitely do that. Definitely glad to have you back on the show, man. I'm glad so much has happened since you were here last time. God has been good all the way around for you. Know he's going to be continuing to take care of you and your family, and your music is going to continue to bless people all over the world. We're talking about Tramaine Long's latest single, Father, and that will be on Legendary 2 coming out in May. The fan here in the Carolinas rooting for you, sir, for this year to continue to be just as great as 2025 was.
2: Thank you, man. I appreciate it, man. I really appreciate it.
0: Here's Tramaine Long with Father on The Rhythm and the Praise.

as Chicago's own Calvin Bridges with his 2023 selection, Celebrate. This hour's Gospel Classic Rewind centers on another song from the Grammy-nominated and the multi-stellar award-winning gospel singer-songwriter and musician. In 1983, Mr. Bridges released his album, Renew My Spirit. All the songs were written by Mr. Bridges, except one song, cut two on the album, that he co-wrote with international songwriter and actor Marshall Titus. What is the song? Well, we'll find out after we hear the latest hit by PJ Morton. Here's Mercy on The Rhythm and the Praise.

That's Calvin Bridges with Chosen. We're bringing you back to present day now with the latest by Bishop Brian D. Moore and the Life Center Choir. Here's Take It Away on the Rhythm and the Bridge.

0: That's Ron Carter and Ricky Dillard with Open My Eye. Our last two in a row artist of the day keeps blessing us with amazing gospel music. Not only as a solo artist, where she's had success with several songs, including the duet with James Fortune, Nobody But Jesus, and as the lead singer for the energetic Brown Singers. Right now, we're happy to share two high-octane gospel songs from this artist. With the first of two selections, here's Lisa Noel Smith, backed up by the Brown Singers with their hit, What He's Done For Me.
1: Hey, come on, put them hands together.

That's Lisa Noel Smith, backed up by the Choir Room with the hit Promises. That's going to do it for today's program. We certainly hope you enjoyed it. We would like to thank our special guests, Tatiana George and Tremaine Long, for being a part of our program. I'm your host, Durant Cameron. Hope you enjoy the rest of your day. Have a great week. Make sure to join me next time for another edition of The Rhythm and the Bridge.

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The words are, when nothing else could help. Come on, say that. Say, when nothing else could help. When nothing else could help. I don't know about you, but I've been in one of those places where nothing else could help but the love of Jesus. 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

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And I'm declaring tonight that by faith you are stepping out of an old season and into a new season. 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Just a step. 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That's right, OT. 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

0: Yeah.
1: Yo, Lad, you did that joint. This joint right here, it's definitely bound to be a classic to remember. Ooh. But right about now, yeah, my stomach is growling like Simba.

How many know that whatever God said, it shall come to pass? Do I have a witness out there? Anybody know that if God said it, it's going to happen? Ladies and gentlemen, Brian Andrew Wilson.

0: Acclaim Ministries International proudly presents Ministry Going Forth with endowing words of encouragement from your host, the award-winning gospel recording artist, Minister Frozine Lott Hayes. Being confident of this, that he who began a good work in you will carry it on to completion until the day of Christ Jesus. Philippians 1 and 6. Now, your host, Minister Frozine Lott Hayes.
1: I was glad when they said unto me, let us go into the house of the Lord.
2: Amen.
1: This is the day that the Lord has made. We ought to be glad. I do have a word from the Lord.
2: Amen.
1: Amen. And I will be coming to you.
3: Amen.
1: Through the New King James Version.
3: Amen.
1: From the book of Acts. All right. Chapter 12, verses 1 through 8.
3: All right.
1: Now, about that time, my God, Herod the king stretched out his hand to harass some from the church. Then he killed James, the brother of John, with the sword. And because he saw that it pleased the Jews, he proceeded further to seize Peter also. My God. Now it was during the days of unleavened bread. And so when he had arrested him, he put him in prison and delivered him to four squads of soldiers to keep him. That means 16, y'all. To keep him, intended to bring him before the people after Passover.
2: Yes.
1: Verse 5, Peter was therefore kept in prison, but constant prayer was offered to God. James and John were original disciples of Jesus. Y'all do know that. In Mark 10, James and John had asked Jesus for special recognition in his kingdom. And Jesus' response to them was, being a part of his kingdom means suffering for him. We ready to suffer for the Lord? I'm ready to suffer for the Lord. I have been suffering for the Lord. I've had some shackled experience. And I'm sure I know that they're not over. But I pray that the Lord will give me continued strength to see whatever you have in this man. Amen. Give a special recognition in your kingdom. And so Jesus said, you have to suffer in my name. Matthew 25 and 40. Verily I say unto you, inasmuch as ye have done it unto one of the least of these, ye have done it unto me. So that means we're going to suffer, y'all. We're going to suffer because we love God. God is in us, and we have decided to live for him. We have decided to walk in his righteousness. We have decided to be like Jesus. We got some suffering to go through. So one might ask the question, why would God allow James to die and save Peter? That's a question, people of God, that you and I do not have an answer for. Because we don't see all that God sees. We don't see all that God sees. Because there are going to be some challenges, some shackled experiences in our lives that are not meant for us to understand. But trust God. Trust God. Joshua 1 and 9. Be strong and of good courage. Be not afraid, neither be thou dismayed, for the Lord thy God is with you. My God, his promises. That's another promise. He's with us. Amen. So God uses our suffering you, that promise right there is what's really keeping me right now.
4: Yeah.
1: And I know it's keeping you. Because guess what? There's always somebody worse off than
4: that's
1: you.
4: That's right.
1: Know that you know.
4: Yeah.
1: Uh-huh. That God is strengthening you.
2: Yes.
1: Uh-huh. Through your suffering. Uh-huh. And he must be glorified. I said he must be glorified. Not your friend, not your mother, not your father, not your sister, not your brother. But God must be glorified. Let your light shine so that men may see his good works and glorify the Father in heaven. So we want God. We want God's light to continue to shine in us whatever we're going through. So that the people, so that a dying world will see God and glorify him in heaven. Because you might be the only Bible that your neighbor will ever read.
5: Destroy your character.
1: But I did have a day to stand This is God's plan.
4: Yeah.
1: It's kept in prison.
4: Uh-huh.
1: But prayer was made ceasing.
4: Yeah.
5: Yeah.
1: With the church.
4: Yeah.
1: Prayer
5: yeah.
1: was made without ceasing.
5: Without ceasing.
1: Of the church unto God himself.
5: Uh-huh.
1: So the enemy was working.
6: Mm-hmm.
1: God was delivering. So you don't have to boast about who you are. You don't have to walk around with a peacock mentality. Because you know God. But just stay humble. Uh-huh. God would do the work. Up the street, around the corner, at Mary's house, mother of James, the house of prayer. The saints of God praying on Peter's behalf. It's good to know God. Yes, sir. It's good to walk in his righteousness. That's why the word of God teaches us to walk in his righteousness and be about his business. Yeah, because he's taking care of us. And just stay humble before his presence. Shackle. But God. So, can you imagine, people of God? Can you imagine the saints at Mary's house sending up desires to God for the will of God to deliver Peter from bondage? Believing, hoping, and trusting in the name of Jesus. I'm going to tell you, the fervent prayer of the righteousness. Peter was sleeping between two soldiers, bound with two chains. Then God sent his angel. A light shined from heaven. And then the angel touched Peter on the side. Peter raised up. And the shackles fell off his hand. He said, get yourself. You know what Peter did? He put on the whole armor of God with the belt of truth. Girded the breastplate of righteousness. He girded and showed his feet with preparation of the gospel. He put on the shield of faith. My God. Said that Peter went to Mary's house and he told them Abraham did for people. People went to Mary's house where they prayed for him. The Bible said that a certain woman by the name of Rhonda came to the door. She recognized Peter's voice. My God. But she didn't open the door. She went back in because she was amazed. She couldn't believe. And so she went back. Peter kept knocking. He kept knocking. Peter was enthused. He couldn't wait to share his testimony. To tell them that God had delivered him. So people of God, I don't know what your shackle experience may be. If it's failing health, loose the shackle. If you got a confused mind, loose the shackle. You lost your job, loose the shackle. Disobedient children, loose the shackle. A spouse not acting right, I dare you to loose the shackle. Just a little talk with Jesus. Just a little talk with Jesus. All you got to do is tell him.

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1: Thank you, Jesus. One more time.
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grace of God. 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I got to blame it on grace. Grace has a name, and that name is Jesus. 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
0: Back in 1980. 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And it was a song that they wanted us to sing real bad. At the time, we didn't know what to say. But now we know. 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

0: 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We are here to give you the tools to match your talent. Your music is your passion, but it's also your career and your calling. Let's build it to last.
1: I am a witness for the Lord. Come on, do it again. Say, Mabel, I am a sanctified witness for the Lord. 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

0: 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This one goes out to the one struggling with the mental health.
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0: God sees you, and he cares.

the enemy trick you. It's been confirmed. We have the victory. Now you just gotta